All woman or all great leader. Me one mama, me one auntie, me one sister, more me one daughter. Together, you me voice Blue Woman Vanuatu. 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

Yeah. 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

Dear Lord, the hour is upon us. 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Let us pray, soldiers. Our Father,

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PNG, Solomon Islands, you see it. 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Talk to us.

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Olipikini nikel we olika dream olika mor woman with envision tomorrow. 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

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On that old stairway, be hard to climb to a lonely room, and I'm waiting for another place.

Empowerment long old woman, and me serve can more strong time where you me support them, more give him space long him, long serve grow long home, community, society, more nation do you me Vanuatu. 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
1: Thank you very much. Thank you very much, everyone. That was a real old timer. And we often get requests for lots of these old numbers. I've put down about 800 tracks in the last 25 years, I believe, or something like that. And we often get requests for the old timers. Here's one which I've been working around the country for 2 or 3 years now, and I'm very happy that we still do get requests for this old song. This was recorded and released on the old Regal Zonophone label, and I recorded this song in 1946, and it was released about the middle of 1947, about 25 years ago, when I was a teenager, only a few years back. Anyway, time moves on, and in response to many requests tonight, I'd like to do this real old-timer, the one that started it all off. This was an easy song to write because this one was based on the old home property on the central north coast of New South Wales, and it was a fairly easy song to write because all these incidents happened right before my eyes, and it's the story which I call then and still do, naturally, When the Rain Tumbles Down in July.

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nem ting ting blue yumitu, emi helpem yumitu blo healim heart blue yumitu, motu ba emi helpem yumitu blue yum to protect em future blo Vanuatu. Bible hemi clearem, I clearly describe em blue yumilo all beginning that all beginning Papa God hemi love em all beginning hemi. Hemi, Emil, interest blo look out em good all beginning. That's why hemi talem lo book lo Matthew chapter 18, verse 5 to 6. Hemi talem ol sem hemi say, and whoso shall receive one such little child in my name, receive me. But whoso shall offend one of these little ones which believe in me, it were better for him that milestones were hanged about his neck and that he were drowned in the depth of the sea. Suppose one man, he welcome him one beginning, he come inside, lo name blo Jesus, or lo name blo Papa blo yumitu, he mister welcome him, Christ, inside lo humble him. But suppose one man, he make him one lo so small beginning, ya, where he believe lo God, he make him no good le him, or he make a ting ting blame, he fall down. He me tell him all same say, I could more way, suppose you me hang him one big flat stone lo neck blem after you me drown him him, because I'm not so water. Me texia, meaning blo texia, Mr. Talamul Semena. Toktokia o texia, emi one, emi tala one strong toktokia. Toktokia is strong to mas be. Think about him that God hemi no play, them hemi come blo protect them all beginning. Think about them story and blo, all disciple them, all beginning only run he come lo Jesus. All disciple blow, Jesus only tell them say, you've like come out, you've like all away. From Jesus he died, Jesus he need him rest. But Jesus he tell one them, no, let them all begin in here, only come to me. So them way, when it comes to protect them all begin in here, Papa God him no player. Papa God him mean him business. So, text here when we just read him, he must talk about them. When he fasting, suppose you mean me make him no good, lo begin in here. When him na by me happen, it should happen lo yumi. Him say, hang him stone, nikolo neck lo yumi, drown him yumi lo sol water, lo tip sol water. So tok tok him, he want strong tok tok when it comes to how Papa God him, he want him yumi protect him all beginning. When him me child abuse, back again, child abuse him, he want fasten, blue you kill him no good beginning. You give him kill lo body blue beginning. You spoil him, ting ting blue beginning, feeling blue beginning, make him beginning, haram no good. Or you like a beginning, maybe beginning, got one special need. Beginning, need him kakai. Or beginning, need him house, prosilip. Or beginning, need him save. But you no stop, you support him, ma'am. You like him, you tell him all same, say, no, him, just one beginning, he like him. Him, you all abuse. Some blue you me, lol village, maybe lol village, all inside lol communities, play me. But you me say, no, all beginning here, me put more at a school coco be leco emia. Eme no need blue hemi colo school. Leco eme style house is to help me blue make a mole housework. Emi stop under lo child abuse. You me make a fasting where hemi make a beginning harem no good. Emen hemi, meaning blow one hemi child abuse. You me make a fasting where hemi no good, fasting where hemi strong, he colo beginning. He got all different kind of abuse. First one, we buy him to talk about him, hemi physical abuse. When him hemi physical abuse? Physical abuse, hemi time where you me kill him, beginning. Sometimes you me whip him, lo strap. Sometimes you me carry one stick, you me whip him, beginning, lem. You me stone him. You me kick him. After you me tell him, say, no, me start discipline him, yeah. Him, you want discipline, yeah, me start teach him. But think about them that cruel punishment and me abuse. Even him say, I can't limit, I can't wait for you, Miss Away, discipline him all beginning. But then you go over, you go into extreme, you kill him beginning, you give him kill him, and me and him you want abuse, you Mr. Begin, you beginning. Colossians 3:21, and me tell him say, fathers, provoke not your children to anger, lest they be discouraged. So he stop telling you me say you me no must make him all beginning in blue you me only cross. From palilu something thing lo create blue you me palilu something thing lo God blue you me. Today suppose you look around but you look full up all beginning today only fall em rot.

Fula beginning today. You tell them church lol getal, you know, interest probably church. Fula beginning today, you meet a morning devotion, afternoon devotion, or family worship. All you know, interest. Why? Because some discipline where you meet me, take him say me discipline, where you meet me stop down him or discourage him, all beginning. He make him say all beginning, only fall down. Ting ting blow getal, he fall down. Blow only serve him, creator or master, blow you me too. In the Bible, we talk about them say, you do not must make them all beginning, only discourage. You do not make a fast in way, make them beginning, anything, thing, blame me fall down. Number 2 point, hemi emotional abuse. Emotional abuse. Hemi, you know, give him kill, or body blow beginning, you know, whip him, you know, slap him, but you use some talk no more. Sometimes inside the home, you meet talk. Especially you me old mama, you me talk plan day. Sometimes you me talk plan day from you me busy lot day. You me make them all housework. You me call Karen. You me cook. You me wash. You me clean up. Full up something. You make them say, head play you me do a me fast lo plan day something. So time beginning he me come no more. Time me missing out the mommy. Time he me tell mommy no more. Besaye you saka one talk you go ya way. He hurt the feeling blue beginning. From you, you're tight. So you use some talk where you make him begin any harm, no good. Emotional abuse, every time you meet, you use some old talk, lo one way, where him spoil him feeling, blow beginning. Sometimes you may label him all beginning, lol, different kind name. For example, me give him name, blow beginning, blow me, maybe me give him name, blow him, say, name, blow him John, or name, blow him Vanessa, maybe. And then then when you cross, so you got too much stress, low mind blue you. Then beginning, he become close up blue you. He sing out, or maybe he need to want something, he want to ask him you. You could tell you suck and want to talk, you could maybe tell say, name blue you, or sorry, face blue you, or same blue horse, or blue rat. You want stupid beginning, Mr. Western time blue minimum blue you, kind talk all same. And Mr. Andalo, emotional abuse. From time you some all kind talk all same. You heard them feeling blow and beginning. You tell them you think say him good, but beginning him haram no good. Beginning by him save go stop blow one corner by haram no good by ting. Me no say maybe mommy like me or no, daddy like me or no. Be me sorry from plante lo homes today. You me use some fascinating plante too much inside lo home lo beginning way. Especially you me adopt them mokata. Inside lo one home time you adopt them beginning thing about first play you me to where you me to read him him tell him say. Them used to welcome him one beginning, he come inside the home blue you. Used to welcome him, Jesus, he come inside the home blue you. And then when you take him one beginning, he come inside the home blue you after you start treating him all same. You think about them, how Papa God, he want them protect them all beginning. Psalms 34:18, he say, you stop killing him heart blue beginning, you must make him beginning, you start making beginning, he haram no good. Maybe and me sleep with them tears low eyes. And me fright. You know, when them say by him, daylight hurry up from. And me fright. Say by one or something by him, happen to him. Beginning, he sleep, he starting thing no more. Say, no, me no want to say by daylight. Me no want to say daylight from by daylight. Now, after by me face him. And me back again, fasten him again by happen to me. Los book, lo, Psalms chapter 34, verse 18. He me tell him, say, the Lord is nigh unto them that are of broken heart. And save such as be of a contrite spirit. Master him stop close up all get away heart blow get away broke. So you think about him say time you make a one beginning haram no good. Master him come down, he come stop close up beginning from heart blame me broke. Beginning sleep with them tears. Beginning sleep with the hungry no more. Beginning haram no good, he stop you no more save where a place block or one emblem again for him just one beginning. Papa got him stop close up him. And then when you think about all same, say that you make him begin any haram no good. You mean to him to start taking out you me to the presence blow Papa God, be Papa God, him go start close up blow those where heart blow get I broke or you sorry. Number 3 point, emi neglect. Emi hemi very important today, but you me must understand him neglect. How you me neglect him beginning? You me make him beginning in okat kakai. I come all same one fasting blow punishment, you miss it, but you may teach him one lesson, by him in Okakai today. And beginning, he may sleep with the empty stomach. You know, look out good, lo beginning.
Sometimes he be sick. You just like go him. You say no. He me hemi hot hot no mo pa hemi alright. Beginning he feel no good. He silly body sick blem fever blem. But you no cut any one blow look look blem. You miss stop him blow you no go to school. Also mo meet him earlier. But he think things say no. Me pa hemi no mo go to school no mo. Me start wasting big money blow me lo school fee. Me waste money blow me lo breakfast lunch. Or me waste money lo pass fee. After you block him, blow him in a mokolo school. You may go sleep lo different place after you may like go beginning. You start with them boo maybe. Or sometimes you may travel. Sometimes you may all parents, you may think things say no. But me travel from, but me go work from money. Me go work from money blow beginning. After you like go beginning, start with me beginning him, me stop here. Me really need him support blow parents yet. Me really need him support blow mommy or daddy. Blow you start with them him. But after you meet to like him, you to travel. Beginning is sava. Beginning, by look around, by him, look say one nara beginning is to walk out to them parents. One nara beginning, low, him, you need him want something. Be mommy, motati stop close up, lamp, blow, ask him. After what about me? Also, when a mommy blow me, no stop with him, but me ask him who. Sometimes you meet local, is stop with them, bubu, bubu, him, olvala, no, emi, olvala, too, him, no, mosavi, look at him, beginning, him, no, mokat, power, no, mokat, energy. Blow, by him, savi, look out them beginning. You may do him to run away, lo beginning, you may to go. Beginning, stop, isava. Be from him too. By him, he make one from him, he just one beginning. So by him, he stop with them heartbroken. By stop, he miss him, papa, he miss him, mama. You may go, you may make him walk. Say, you may go walk from money, blue family. Be after you may create him one big flag cap inside lo heart, blue beginning, where by him, he miss them, or by losing you may do for so many months or years. James 1:27, he say, pure religion and undefiled before God and the Father is this, to visit the fatherless and widows in the affliction and to keep himself unspotted from the world. True religion, lo hai blo papa God hemi, you may must look out them good those will in a cat papa mama. You may must look out them good olgeta, lo trouble blo olgeta. Suppose only face him, challenge only face him, issue only face him one inside lo home or lo life blo geta. Bible hemi state me clear say, walk blo you me to today hemi blo look out them all beginning your same. Walk blo you me to together blo look out them mogata. From time to look out them mogata, your same way him to stop look out them or him to stop make him good to call papa God. Me like blo share one story blo mister me conclude with them one story this lo today lo topic blo you me lo child abuse. Emi about them one small girl, 11 years, by the name of Maria. He got one couple, he adopted them small Maria, he came to family. One daddy with the one mommy, to fly adopt them small Maria. He came inside the family, then he got 3 years old. To fly adopted parents, to fly adopt them him, he came. Sorry, to fly adopt them him, then he was a baby, but then he got 3 years old. To vla parents to vla decide blo to vla go walk to vla travel go overseas. So to vla together to vla travel to vla leko small Maria is ta with them bubu woman mo bubu man house to vla travel for work purposes. Maria hem is ta with to vla bubu I kasem lo time with to vla parents to vla come back to vla go maybe to vla go 2 or 3 years outside after to vla come back. Time to vla come. The story is that I'm to fly back. Yes, small girl, I'm 11 years. I'm 11 years, so to fly back. To fly start with them small Marial house. Be naya to fly parents, to fly say to fly look all same small girl. Fasting blame me all behavior blame or performance blame inside lo home. I'm not really good to mass. To fly no agree lo fasting way beginning year is to perform him inside the house. So to fly. He decide blo to stop Maria blo Maria in mokolo school. From you go to school, you come back, you no sabe read. You go to school, you come back, you no sabe make a homework blo you. You go to school, you come back, you no sabe make him all housework, you no sabe help me to fola. Me to fola no sabe si you start go to school blo you learn one him. You no need blo you go to school. So to fola he decide blo Maria pa him in mokolo school. Maria is still house, he help out blo make him all work. Every day, why you are listening out, Maria, Maria, Maria, come take him
What I come, Maria, you come go wash and baby. Maria, you come go prom. Only sing out the Maria lo every day. Every day, only sing out Maria, blow make him all housework, or blow help out, blow make him one him where him stop inside lo home. Every day, Maria, him cook. Every day, Maria, him clean up. Him even look out the small siblings. Lo house, blow okata. Suppose him make one small mistake no more. 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Proverbs 31:8-9 hemi say, speak up for people who cannot speak for themselves. Protect the rights of all who are helpless. Speak for them and be righteous judge. Protect the rights of the poor and needy. Yumi wo yumi misave se fasini hemi no good. Suppose you want today you start sit down, you start listen lo me. You start making fasini inside the house, lo home, you think about them. That all beginning will stop live with a broken heart. Papa God, him stop close up. Lol geta. Oh, suppose you or you think say, you got someone, him stop make him same fascinate too inside lo home. Lol beginning blue you me. You think about them that Bible text ya when me just read him, him tell him say, you me must open a mouth blue you me talk talk lo behalf blue all beginning ya well, you know, save talk talk. Time you look say, fascin will stop make him inside lo one home, him no, you know, straight. Hemi stop under law one abuse. Tok tok from olgeta. Tok tok lo biaf plo olgeta weli no save tok tok. After hemi say, you me must stand up lo defend the olgeta weli no cut power. From oli ol beginini. 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So okata li no save tok tok. Bible hemi talem se, you me do him to must tok tok, him to must fight, him to must stand up lo biaf plo olgeta. Maria hemi need him one man or one woman blo hemi save stand up lo behalf blem. Because hemi just one pikin ini we hemi adopted to come inside lo home. Be hemi need him support blo mami motati. Be suppose mami motati to vlay no give him enough support. To vlay no make give him one hemi need him. Be after to vlay stop treat him hem lo one fasin we to vlay take him say hemi one discipline. Be lo life blo Maria. Maria hemi start feeling pain. Maria hemi hurt la heart blem. But you may ask him, say, for one him today, plant the lol abuse, yeah? Hemi hide, we hemi no save speak out. Plant the time abuse, hemi hide from you, me cut respect, lol be big man, blue you me. You want, where you stop listen, maybe you stop face him abuse, yeah, inside the home. Be by you, you think, thing, all same, say, from me respect them. Big man, blue me respect them, papa, mama, blue me respect them, chief, blue me, or me respect them, church leader, blue me. Or me respect the mania from hemi big one lo me hemi got power. So that is why you no save speak out. You got respect lol be big man blue you me. Sometimes you me fright blue you me make a family blue you me hemi shame. But you me tell them out but you me make him shame lo family. Sometimes you me thing all same say no from hemi family business. Business hemi blue family ya. You no need blue but me tell them out. Hemi business blo family no need blo pa iko outside. Hemi stop within no molo family. Pe Bible hemi no talem li yumi blo yumi hide them no good fasin. No good fasin hemi no blo yumi hide them. Man, you hide them be papa got hemi stop blo. Micah 6:8 hemi say, no, the Lord has told us what is good. What he require for us is this. To do what is just to show constant love and to live with humble fellowship with God.
But you may must make them straight fasting. You may must like them all good fla fasting, all straight fasting. But you may must walk about down your face, Baba God. Straight fasting, he may protect them beginning. Straight fasting, he may make them beginning happy. Straight fasting, he may not make them beginning easily with them empty stomach. Beginning, he may happy, he may enjoy him life with them family blame. Suppose you one big man or one woman where you been kasem abuse, lo life play you or time you small. Or suppose you one today you start listen, you start control or abuse. Or suppose you one today where you start cause them abuse or you start make them fasting here, but you not realize him that him be one abuse. Today me one that I you me today that Papa God, him me no treat him you me or small man nothing. Papa God, him me no look you me or small man nothing lo wallia. God hemi look lo yumi and God hemi save that time hard play you hemi broke hemi always stop close up play you. Mr. Kamlo end plo concludum small presentation play you me like plo putum one more text si stop plo help me mi lo Isaiah chapter 41 verse 10 hemi say inomas fright you know mas fright hemi stop with them you me too. You may not need him to fright him, stop with him to, but he never forsake him, you may do. But he give him power, more but he help him, you may do. So do they, Mr. Stop encourage him, you may? You know, feel downhearted, you know, feel that you stop, you want, you know, feel that you are alone. But today, Baba God, he stop, he give him power, you may do. Suppose you think, say, me want today, where Mr. Stop cause him abuse, or Mr. Make him abuse, yeah, lol, beginning in inside the home, or beginning inside the community. All beginning inside the church family. Today, Papa God, he made a say, me, but me give him power to you. You no fright, you no give up. But me start with him, you, but me help him, you. But me give him you power, but you save. Look out them good, all beginning. You me, everyone, you me got work, but me came, lo homes, but you me, lo community, lo society, but you me. But you me look out them good, all beginning. After you me listen, all beginning, time only cry. Then beginning to share him tears, him say, he need him support, he need him help. And by you miss table, you miss have meet him all need all beginning. You may talk about them. Talk about them. Then you look, say, one beginning, him Mr. face him abuse inside the home or the community or the church. You may must talk out. Talk about. Tell him out. Blow by you miss stop him fasting, blow abuse inside the community, more families, please, you me. James 4:17, for our closing, Hemitalem says, so then if we do not do the good we know we should do, we are guilty of sin. Suppose you want today, you now you can find him out that abuse him, you want fasting where you no good. And suppose one man is have a good fasting, but you know make him good for fasting, yeah? Hemi sin. So suppose you, maybe before you know save, you stop treating beginning the one fasting where you think say him you're right, but today you can find him out say fasting him you one abuse. After you must make him, you must change him fasting, but you make him good. Good for fasting. But suppose you serve say fasting no good, but you still continue blow make him you one sin. Suppose you serve a fasting where you could play you make him, but after you no want to make him you one sin. Amen. I become lo end blow session blow me to today. Me believe say today you listen. You learn him one or two something inside there where he have help him, you grab him. But he have help him, but you look out him good all beginning. From time where you may protect him all beginning, you may start protect him future blow vanuatu. I think he may know him become look close, me believe. Papa God, by him help him, me too, lo small session, yeah. Before you me to finish, me invite him, you close him high, you me to make him one closing prayer. To pray. Dear Papa, lo heaven. Papa, thank you where you serve protect them all beginning. More thank you where heart play you hemi blow you look out them good all beginning. And you stop teaching me vla one lesson that kingdom blow heaven. Suppose me vla you want them enter them kingdom, but me vla must come down all same all beginning. And today me vla learn them about them all treatment, all fasting, where me vla should make them all beginning. Me pray from all families will listen today. All stop face them challenge low all beginning inside low home, Papa. Me pray from all katapa. You help him okata me Holy Spirit blue you. And me give hand all katapa. Help him okata blue li look save. Good fla fasin blue me vla save. Perform him inside lol homes blue me vla. More inside lol communities blue me vla.
mo inside los nice fala van wa duplo mi fala. Papa, you heal him all get away, only feeling pain today. You help him all get away, only weak, bloody stand up strong. Mo you bloody save make him all straight fasting. Thank you, Father, mi vla I praise him you from wonderful work where you stop making me good to my life, bloody mi vla. 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In Jesus' name, if I pray. Amen.

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1: 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Me live nemo lo Vanuatu, me work lo several places around lo region, lo Pacific. Me take faith plumi, me very important, and me principles where me guide me lo life plumi, and me also value system where me use them, blow me run them on business plumi, more also blow me work with them all employers where only take me blow give me employment. Me like music, me enjoy time plumi lo music, me like sing, me enjoy them also blow me spending time with them all friends. And yes, so you could look at balance per social life. So yes, I think even a small story about me.
0: Hello, Wilmaraya. Okay, so you've been mentioning, say you own a Blong One Principal Consultant. You so tell them one straight now, what will you make him?
1: Yes, Operational Excellence Consultancy. He me one consultancy when we start him in 2015, after when we finish him 15 years career blo me with the one international bank we based lo Vanuatu. So mainly hemi karam every experience we kat work lo site blo business management, me look to lo strategic management, me help full up to lo human resource development, succession planning, performance management, risk and compliance. Lo various administrative, more operational aspect lo one business, lo make him say one business hemi save run good, but also passion lo meet ami run business, hemi lo help him all entrepreneurs, or all business, all young business people, all new business people, where he cut ideas, where you want them step into the market for first time. Me help him with lo terms lo coaching or mentoring.
0: Look, Pluyo, awesome. How now one woman is a take leadership?
1: Yes, I mean, one very interesting question. You miss have a finish, lo Vanuatu, you miss cut all on custom with them culture, blue me, lo site, blue where all women only position in Mogata inside lo community, inside lo church, inside lo family. Look, blue me. Me work lo one professional international organization lo over lo 15 years, and even lo all organizations where you meeting say hemi international, maybe hemi got different standards will apply on woman. Me really work hard, really hard lo me overcome some lo challenges. And me really to do with the mindset. Suppose say you want woman, and maybe generally women all over the world. I know no more of Vanuatu, but time you want woman, you think things strong, but you take one position, or you got one goal, one dream, the life, but you start to make one work, then you really must push through with the mindset, blow, believe what you want, so you start to make him. And we give one example, or some way, time you been taking first time role, blow, one chief operating officer, the bank when we work with him. He never been cut one even or two woman, but he never been cut one woman we he make him role here before. Behemi goal blow me, hemi dream blow me, and despite many challenges or all nara thinking or opinion blow man, me keep him goal here lo. Mind blow me keep him lo heart blow me, and me manage blow me achieve him. With them support blow positive networks where me create him around me. And also you must really cut one passion, a lot dream blue, you know, save.

0: only need pasang am tok, but the minute where you enter into one room or one meeting, attitude, body language, o kata ulis tao na rasay lo tevol, hemi show mat liu finish, lo one em environment na ulis tao going to lahem. Mi kat one experience when mi stand one board meeting lo one time, and ulis sa kamul rabis tok, even lo point where ulis threaten mi. So all kind of issues ya be lo end of the day me believe strongly lo you want you save who you are and also when me tell them first time lo faith with me suppose you know who you are in Christ then you walk in already conqueror and yes I mean now I mean very challenging but I think one more big flat challenge me lo me which me still starting thing lem full up me time on nara woman only challenge him not a woman. Only no support Eva and me look issue me one big flat issue me love one what to. Suppose one woman me car one high position or him try best blow promote him business play him and him stand out or him different. Not a woman by him look say him make him play flash no more or him make him blow only must look him and him sad blow look from say meeting say maybe that's why some little man only no support me from you, me old woman, you may not support you me yet. So I think I meant to one comment when me want them sharing today, and some little challenges we miss I facing.
1: One them kind skills now, some old woman only need to only cut to bali cut a leadership role.
0: Me one strong believer say, all body blame me, all vessel no more. So skills with them experience, you come the person where he live inside the body. Yeah? So it doesn't matter where you one man or one woman. He may not make a difference. Lo one them skills whereby you carry skills and me required by the job. So work whereby you go into lehem now, he may require him skills. He may not require him whether you one female or one male. So look lo me say, I mean one specific skills where one woman you must need him whereby he make one job whereby different lo one man. Work whereby you walk into Lemna by requiring skills where you take a mico, whether you're male or you're female.
1: I got some woman, okatali, stop, only want them take a role of leadership, be bali fright, only ting town, be one them not ting lilo, all kind of some old woman will stop ting down back, lol get up again, lolly take a mulkin role of them.
0: Sometimes you meet a game leadership is one complicated something, but actually, him, you know, complicated. You me everyone you me start taking leadership role finish lol places where you me start him. For example, one mama he me save say he me need to cook lol begin ni play time where he me 6 o'clock lo afternoon or time we wake up lo morning lo prepare him kakai. So he me already take him leadership lo role where he me take him lo house. Me think say difference where all woman or all man too only discourage le he me about position. And I mean, lo me, hemi big lot difference between positional power with them leadership. So sometimes title blow one role, hemi make a money fright, say title blame now, hemi define him. But every role where you take him, suppose you go into one leadership role or one position, you go in to serve other people. And suppose you go into one position with them heart, say, but you serve other people, really, by no got one something, blow you fear him from. You going with the one right intention. Some little something where you meeting thing lemna. For example, from say, well, supposedly name me one general manager, and you call me one general manager. Automatically, you can power yalo me blow me act as one general manager, but really me got one name. So full up me refer me some old title blow give him authority lo somebody. So maybe I'm now fear he come out lo pisa. You not job title blue. You got one name or you got one personality and also maybe believe you are spirit being. So full up me fear him from saying you got one position title. The position title you know should define him who you are. You come as one individual, you come with them personality blue, you come with them skills blue. And leadership hemi activity where you undertake him. Hemi no one position.
1: Okay, lo look please lo time woman hemi take em role lo leadership. You look one em kind difference na lo time money hemi take em role with them difference between him with them one woman.
0: I think you may have them full of time.

0: It got upside, make a downside. Like every human being, whether you're man or woman, you got upside with and downside. So woman time when you take a leadership role, you may use to make a multitasking. Ting blue you me, you may think about full of something lo one time. It may happen lo home, it may happen maybe time when you may start blaming about a small woman, or small toddlers. Okay, you may have a land and blow up out, and by me look on something, you pick him up, you may play with them, same time you walk out. So time when you may come into one home, also one daughter, you may have a little tea, stop boil, you may come again, pet, you may come back, check him tea, you may cut them bread, you may, or some simple something or same. So, he may show him finish, you may woman, you may have make him many tasks at one time. Some males, also one general comment, some males only have make him, but some, mostly, only need to focus on one thing at a time. You got advantage problem or you got disadvantage problem. Sometimes, suppose you need to make one something and complete him on time. Multitasking, him no one could follow something from you know put him full focus. So yes, I think advantage blow or women generally time only take him up any role, so even blow only achieve him one goal. Not something where woman him take him low all position where only take him up all roles where you play him. Not positions but roles where you play him. Hemi emotional intelligence. Emotional intelligence, hemi meaning say you me feeling something more. Time one other employee or one staff member, one family member, hemi harem no good. You may cut skill, or you may cut empathy, or you may cut feeling, but you may have help him, ma'am. You may talk, but you may say feeling, say, when I'm not, hemi feeling, but help him, ma'am, block out. But sometimes, all male only no really looks have a part, yeah. So, for example, suppose a woman only cut one staff member where me female, you one male leader or manager or team blue, but maybe you don't look savvy. Say, hemi hare no good. Body language play, maybe hemi statala one something, but you don't look savvy. At the same time, hemi got downside blame time where you're too emotionally aware or you connected from say working inside continue for him to try hard blow, you me try and blow, help him somebody or you me try and blow. Encourage him, so it take him a bit more time with them all women, low workplaces and generally low community or wherever you may serve him.
1: Okay, as you two one mama, but same time as one leader, how now you manage work life with family life do you?
0: Have you one interesting question? You may have run, you may have a different thing about them, him, yeah. I think you mean woman, you may always take a you mean one guilt trip about them, not spend them enough time with them family. Maybe because you may naturally, say you may born, God the creator, you may blow, you may have a nurture them all beginning, look at them all beginning, stop the house. So time when you may work full time, you may yet, you may say, make you may feel guilty, say you may not spend them full up time with them beginning, you may no, make them full up, homework with them all beginning. Belomi, you got balance. Sometimes by him, he no balance. For you got full of work, lo make him and you must deliver. So me prioritize him all same. Say suppose a minute, lo make him want something, and it needs to be done. Minute, lo me achieve him one goal, lo me or minute, lo me deliver him one report. Then by me let him all begin. Say by me must make him. Me must cut time, lo me finish him. Suppose a minute, say me stop after when you go to bed or. Le early morning, then we prioritize him, blow me save make him. Me also try and blow, spend him time with him, just around the dinner table. I have me one rule, blow me lo house, post him, like a guy, everybody must have the dinner table from him, time blow, you me story about day blue me, and him also one important time where, me no think say, boy, me save a karambaka. So, sometimes I got balance, pain all time. He may depend on how you may prioritize him, but you may yet, you may serve as one of them, important in life, you me. And lo me, I got three main buckets where me tell him a priority bucket, blow me. First one, he may God, he may faith, blow me. Second one, he may beginning, blow me. And then third, he may work.
1: One of them, he may motivate him, you. Every day you wake up, you ready blow. Yeah, every day you ready blow start him off day, blow. One of them, motivate him, you. Lo walk or, yeah, lo house.
0: Experience for me, you ask him question, I'm excited about him from say Me one widow also me mention him and time where me lose um husband with me low age but 44 he me 44 time he me pass away he me give one new perspective or one new look back and me say blow your life he me one opportunity he me one privilege so every day when we wake up me excited about them when I'm now papa ko tikat lo life for me motivated me say me actually me wake up as em year where man blumi lose them and me came a new found inspiration when new motivation lo me and full of man lo wake up lo day at the and also part lo training when me start make em lo side lo leadership women in leadership and me lo encourage em all individuals say you me stop short time no more wall yeah. So you me must make use law one me make out all skills. You me must contribute to help other people. You me no should spend too much time with me bitter or you me upset or you me negative from him one waste of time. And today lo time was me and furthest way me come lo history blue me. We no got one man lo wall and me leave kasem tomorrow finish you me bro nayano mo so motivation lo me me all same now me wake up with the one thing thing say okay me wake up tete first question me papa got one no you want them blow me make him and second one is me wake up the morning as soon as I blow me open also me one encourage me lo me say me still got one purpose blow me fulfill him and also and one saying say grave him me wealthiest place the wall from full up man only dead without fulfilling dream blogata with them purpose all skills where you may hide them where you may protect them you may not want to share them you may take them you call a grave so what's the use time him still look grave so I think all small thing thing in ablo motivated me more motivate them other people too
1: with them life for you so one single mama with them walk. You want no more, you stall a house, you look out them all pikinini and you stall a walk, you do take a one big flower roll or walk. And how now?
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1: PPTC News Update with me, Thompson Marango. China mafana tutu fly sign em one agreement plong implement em one project with China by me help em plong improve em mo silim on road long port villa town. Agreement ya we signing plong em take place long number 18 September Putin minister plong infrastructure mo public utilities Savi Ari mo director general plong China's agency plong international economic cooperation Sang Guanpin. Ambassador plong China long fana tu Li Ming Kang Ibin Stab long signing ceremonia. Before signing on official plong China will meet with the Minister Ari plong talk about cooperation between the country, especially long side plong infrastructure development. For now too, we tell him thank you long China from all help where we been giving long for now too plong development infrastructure long country long all year where we pass. Yesterday is Sunday, number 20 September 2026. Anyone sat time with plan the community more school around long country. Only take time, long show him last respect. Long all keta long all family, well it did. More keta well missing long time. We MV Matui, emi traun. Prime Minister Chotam Napatu, emi stop long sando, more train him. All family, more lit up long all community. Well, you walk about together long unity cell. Iko kasem long summons and wolf. Well, you put on flower, iko long salt water. Long think about all victim. Se McPherson, ya all family, more people only make him too long port villa long wikia, more Nara Island, long think about all victim, well, been loose long no good accidentia. One boy long 16 year, junior okay, emi stop, face him life naya without mama long him, penated okay, mo, in a must stop with him after women been stop, long emphima too long last trip long him, ikolong ambai. Mama plong em been walk long seasonal walk long Australia plong support em to fulla poi plong em mo em been stop walk plong finish him house plong al keta. Prime Minister Chotam Napat em meet him junior long look and feel mo em give him help long side plong money mo encourage em plong imas koyet mo focus long education plong em. 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